0: 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Viel Spaß!
1: Hey you! 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Watch this! 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So if you're coming off the street and you're beginning to feel the heat, well, listen, Buster, you better start to move your feet to the rockin'est, rock-steady beat of madness. One.

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1: Cause the vibes is right.
0: Even if the equipment change, the vibe's still the same.
1: Yes, the vibes is nice.
0: Positivity uno promote, so nice. 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
1: So nice.
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1: At vibes, though, them ask her what vibes. Y'all, I'm gonna say the king of FI representer done with the Black Vibes and Tunes and FRS 99.2 FM Free Radio Stuttgart, German editing bad. With Rosla watching her done element, I want to them fool them with the Bubba. I watch them with the Paralyzer. 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You done know 7 to 8. 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
1: If the end talk about this world peace, you know what I mean? 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
1: No bad don't call me no criminal. 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

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The real terrorist. 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
0: Make people dead for the headline news. 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
0: Think of forward. 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Boom. 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Selling Back Crew. Hi, Madden. Big up everyone listening right now. Think of Wednesday brunch. Boom.

0: After you heard from Iden, your Tinker I Great Party, here comes Keppel Town Tinker Sell Loud.
1: Yard and Brad.
0: Yard and Brad, me now sell out. 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
1: Yeah. 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Sell out of one.
0: All and pull up the one there from top. 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
1: Big up Empress Nina.
0: Girl, I'm feeling for you only.
1: Gangsta Pauline.
0: By my side, you should always be.
1: Put a smile on your face.

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Baby, I wanna be your soul provider. 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

0: breathing.
1: Once I big up, I'm a blessed family.
2: Yeah, I remember thinking if you're born January, oh, you're one great higher than someone we're born December.
1: What's up, blank for me, bad man friend them? 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
2: December, no, no, make it out.
1: Well, is it missing jives?
2: Provide the tools for two big.
1: Large up, I'm fall, Essling and crew.
2: The mine and rules, 3-6 are the sign them choose.
1: Well, is it baby hell?

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1: Well, this is Mr. Simon right here in the studio.
0: And unravel the birth, I search with a ravenous thirst for someone to balance.
1: Bubbling up the vibes.
0: Thoughts rumbling, example is
1: make it bubble up.
0: But what's the meaning? As long as truth's been dispersed, I'm cool with that. Summer burst.
1: Everything cool in here. Yeah.
0: Tunes keep the youths intact, it's kind. Oh, I keep going like the energizer. Burning my app, I memorize and study the verse. Yeah.
1: Remember me tell you, my youth, I wasn't going like an energizer.
0: And we've lost
1: alkaline, never said die.

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1: Yes, Mr. Bala, wait later on. You're going to get your Vibes Cartel.
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1: I'm the biggest fan of Vibes Cartel, you know. This feeling, the man say I'm like the big tune from Vibes Cartel. The bad man tune them from Vibes Cartel.

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0: I'm from the beautiful smiling coast of Gambia.
1: Time getting dreaded. 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
0: Think all the Wednesday brunch. Black Vibes and June. 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
1: What is? What that? What is? What that?
0: Vice of the one busy signal.
1: What is?
0: What that?
1: What is? What that?
0: Well, I know me ask a question.

0: Well, let me tell you something about this tune. This tune is a big tune. Every man have to listen to the lyrical content right now. Listen. All right, Alan, pull up the one from top again. From top.
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1: Catch me with Miss Bliff Tail and a blast around. Me neighbor call.
0: Well, I'm gonna tell you, we're not run gun away.
1: Me no care,
0: yes, Rastaman. 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Yo!

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0: pressure.
1: This is Borough Banton.
0: So much pressure.
1: And that is Carnell Campbell.
0: Pressure.
1: It's reality.
0: Hold tight pressure.
1: Tell him about it, Carnell.
0: Pressure and more pressure.
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0: If the water no clean,
1: pressure them a pressure you like them not a love for humanity.
0: In the world them a pressure luxury. 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Politician run the world.
1: Look how much youth a go a school without lunch money.
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0: up. Still a hate, still a say I. Whip over, we back, Rasta still not cry. 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
1: pressure, more pressure every day, but keep strong. 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
0: Was a mess. The men of love one vex, but to the heights of my
1: in. 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
0: These things they're gonna find on internet to see the thing connect.
1: Think all the Wednesday brunch from Black Vibes and Tunes. What is it, Mr. Simon Hennes? Big up yourself, Booba.
0: Think twice. Now we go from prime investors. Now we turn lectures. Every get a use upon the board of directors.
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1: My journey.
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0: 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Big up yourself.
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0: warm welcome to all, one and all. I hope you all had a wonderful kickoff, a wonderful start to the new year. Health, strength and prosperity to all of you out there from the Black Vibes and Tunes crew. Yes, we're still there on air, live and direct from Stuttgart, Germany. Can't get we out. Easy 45, yes, juggling. Nothing more, nothing less.
1: So nice.
0: Good music
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0: 前六意义。These are facts that can't be denied. 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
1: We are go ram pa pa pam pa pa pa pam pa pam pam. Red hot and some bomba clad. 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
0: hope everybody's listening. These are facts that can't be denied. Hey, yo, hope they don't say it's live. It's everybody's proud.

0: Cause them realize.
1: Well, once a good evening to our listeners. Welcome to another Wednesday brunch. Black vibes on June. Yeah. Remember me tell you tonight is all about a different thing. Well, easy my youth, Mr. Enes. 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
1: Why when you kill another, you rejoice? Why raise the price on food?
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1: 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People dying for hunger. 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
1: The children crying.
0: Is it Amma, Anita, Kata? Ali Wednesday Burn Crew. Vendling and Massive Pamu, the lad of yourself.
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1: Well, I'm a tell ya, me and my lover just always a fight, but you know what the girl do, if you make me smile, get right. 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
2: fire, fire.
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0: 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Yeah, Richie.

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1: Make it peace and safety.
2: Sudden destruction.
1: It could be sudden destruction.
2: They start.
0: What's the thing?
1: Because
0: say?
1: We know.
2: Uh-oh.
1: Yes, we know.
2: Twice the youth,
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0: Baba Drubba. 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Yes, Poopa Oz.
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1: And palapa, lapa.
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0: my shirt collar, left the rest. 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

0: Remember, tonight is all about conscious music. Big man thing, yeah? Next week, play a little bit of Bung Bang Bang for the youths, them, yeah? All right. 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
0: Movement of your people, Exodus.

and we know where we're coming from, you know. 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

0: Well, I say right now, and it's juggling time.
1: Anything or anything now. 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
0: now. 1, 2, 3 juggling tunes, yeah?
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0: 15 minutes to go. Every Wednesday, thing called the Wednesday Brunch. 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

0: you are go for go for hammer.
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1: But what I'm gonna tell you?
0: 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I mean that
1: 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Me and my friend them.
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1: 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Me and my friend them, but
0: me can't find them. The mug, I go bomb them. No bag along talking. Me at it up already. Me I go at it up.
2: Hold them up, pray.
1: Hold on, Ennis. We can't do that song right here.
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0: 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Critical in my ear, Jordan.
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0: 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Critical.
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1: You know, say them sound boy over this have a lot of nerves.
0: Well, I'm laughing for some sound boy right now.
1: I want to you. What me say? 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Beaten, a sound get a beaten.
0: Beaten,
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0: Sound boy get a beaten.

0: And a sound class man use some doublets and dash some sound boy out. Sound gets a beaten.
1: Testing 1, 2, 3.
0: Don't the air. Think I'll testing 1, 3. Youngs are not test 2.
2: To divide the whole atmosphere. And I love to share. Them bullets come a dime a dozen.
0: Special tunes for me gangsters and the gangster girls.

0: fire. And I'm a little youth, my roots are hot tempered. 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
0: Well, it's a PC in Belgium.
1: To find a buckle with a car. 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
1: Once enough fire. Respect to our listeners. Hello, Lagan. Enough respect to all Massive and crew. Tell me, come on your way next Wednesday. Remember me tell you, next Wednesday is all about 1 hour of brand new and fresh.
2: You and me together.
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2: Midnight. I don't worry, cause everything's gonna be alright.
1: No, Chris Martin, Depsy Ducks.

0: warm welcome to all, one and all.
1: Come some more into my side.
0: I hope you all had a wonderful kickoff, a wonderful start to the new year. Health, strength, and prosperity to all of you out there from the Black Vibes and Tunes crew. Yes, we're still there on air, live and direct from Stuttgart, Germany. Can't get we out. Easy 45, yes, juggling. Nothing more, nothing less.
1: So nice.
0: Good music
1: so
0: for good
1: nice.
0: People.

0: Dave Wilcox, Rastafari.
1: 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Now this is an Iron Man.

0: 前六
1: 一。Red Hot on some bomba clad song.
2: Hope everybody's listening. These are facts that can't be denied. Hey yo, hope they don't say it's live. It's everybody's crap. It's the singer man, sing it out.

0: lost them realize.
1: Well, once a good evening to our listeners. Welcome to another Wednesday brunch. Dark vibes on June. Yeah. Remember me tell you tonight is all about a different thing.
2: Oh, I never can understand it.
1: Well, easy my youth, Mr. Ennis.
2: Oh, I never can understand it.
1: Well, it's advice of the one Barry's Hammond.
2: I never can understand it.
1: Never can understand it, baby.

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1: Still no mental capacity, we no bow to vanity, no side no committee, them matter about history.
0: Lazy pooper O's.
1: The system gets so greedy, them no care for.
0: And fall like of yourself.
1: Man a juggle CDT in picnic, get feedy later on.
0: Once respect to me, Virgin Omar.

0: Remember, the ladies want to hear some singer's choice. Well, it's a Pooper Asmon, Nekato Gangsta. Big up yourself, my boss.
1: They're mad at me, cause I don't check their feelings.
0: Large up Amphal.
1: They're angry with me, I will not condone.
0: Leonberg Massive, Mr. Tom, large up yourself and the woman, Louis.
1: Lots of people are suffering. People dying for hunger. While certain rich men prosper.
0: Right now,

0: 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Well, is it Bob?
1: The children crying.
0: Is it Amma Anita Kata? Ali Wednesday Burn Crew. Vendlingen Massive Pamu, do large yourself.
1: I've got God with me.
0: See, boy.

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0: Red, red, red, me want you tell Uncle Sam. Fire, we say that careful talk.
1: Well, I'm a tell ya, me and my lover just always a fight. 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No one run him left and no come back. Feel late in the hours with a bunch of the nicest flowers. Even though me flex still me blood a boil. One look below me waist and me humble like a child. Can't help me, me could not be feeling.
0: Yes, me know it written in a revelation.
1: When I ready yet, we just a warm up.

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1: Red, red, red, go tell the boy Uncle Sam. More fire, who said that? Yo,
2: fire! Fire!
3: Oh, na, na.
0: What me know, me put a little more spice in that thing. Yeah, Richie.

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1: We know. Yes, we know, Lord.
2: Do I say to you, friends, instead of
0: giving? Well, is it my London crew, Papa Calcondero, speak of yourself.

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1: Pirate. You no have no feelings. You a pirate.
0: Yes, and yes, remember me go play back a tune, Panzab. Can't let it go.
2: All I'm pulling, pull it.
3: Pull up that tune.
0: Baba Drubba. Play tune for the elders right now. Yes, Poopa Oz.
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1: You a pirate. 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
1: You a pirate.
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0: 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Bang, Clarks and Jordans, not the latest trends. You know me Timberland, and me a step on them. I'm a clean. 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None of them, a Rasta's a lawyers and doctors, my friend.
1: Well, is it Helen and the kids?
0: Set your own a trend. Oh, you mean?
1: Yes, baby, mother. 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
0: yeah?
1: Big up our Gambians in Esslingen, Lajab G.

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Big up Gambian crew, Freelana.

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Every Wednesday is all about Rasta music. Think all the Wednesday brunch coming to you every Wednesday from 7 till 8. Black Vibes and June.

0: Remember, tonight is all about conscious music. Big man thing, yeah? Next week, play a little bit of boom bang bang for the youths, them, yeah? All right. 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Everything brand new and fresh.
1: We the generation. Tell me why.
0: Different thing.
1: Try to break tribulation.
0: Movement of your people, Exodus.

we're coming from, you know. 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Yes, Illiterian crew, Kenyan massive, Nigerians. 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

0: That's it right now, Hen, it's juggling time.
1: Anything or anything now. Go for who you go for, we no afraid of your crew now. 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
0: or anything. One, two, three, juggling tunes, yeah?
1: Anything or anything now. 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
0: 15 minutes to go. Every Wednesday, thing called the Wednesday Brunch. 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
1: Testing 1, 2, 3, 1.
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0: Think I'll test in 1, 3. 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

0: catching fire. 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
1: Fender, it's more like
0: a... Well, is it PC in Belgium?
1: Good to find a back with a cock. Down to the weed, man, out of Rotella.
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1: After so long years, we can all come together, share each other's views.
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0: Vice of the one, Pooper Berry.

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1: Once enough respect to our listeners. Hello, Lagan. Enough respect to all Massive and crew. Yeah. You can be. Tell me, come on your way next Wednesday. Remember me tell you, next Wednesday is all about 1 hour of brand new and fresh. You and me together. Cool dance all for the ladies. No, Chris Martin, Depsy Ducks.

like Moses on the hill. My Guinness record baker, I abide your will. The first of reciter, I saw eternal light. 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Where thorns are a teaser, I play the double jeu. Yerushalayim at Easter, I cry.